0: 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Futuro 88.9. 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
1: This is the greatest and best song in the world. Tribute. Long time ago, me and my brother Kyle here, we was hitchhiking down a long and lonesome road. 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

0: 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This life is more than just a read-through.
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It could go on to the end. We shall fight in France. We shall fight on the seas and oceans. We shall fight with growing confidence and growing strength in the air. We shall defend our island, whatever the cost may be. We shall fight on the beaches. We shall fight on the landing grounds. We shall fight in the fields and in the streets. We shall fight in the hills. We shall never surrender.

Nice to see you. To see you. Nice. Here's a song of Peace of Mind, this one. Written about religion. Or about washing your car. Actually, it's about opening a pair of curtains. Song's called Revelations, this one.

you do what they told ya. Now you do what they told ya. Now you do what they told ya. Now you do what they told ya.